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5: Getting windy this week with a chance of rain later on. This is your local forecast. In Baker County this evening, mostly cloudy with lows in the low 50s to high 40s. Tomorrow, warm, sunny, and windy with highs in the mid 80s. Tomorrow evening, increasing clouds and staying windy with lows in the mid to low 50s. And Friday, partly sunny and staying windy with a slight chance of rain and highs in the high 60s to low 70s. In Union County this evening, partly cloudy with lows in the low 50s to high 40s. Tomorrow, mostly sunny and windy with highs up to the mid 80s. Tomorrow evening, getting mostly cloudy and staying windy with lows in the mid to lower 50s. And Friday, partly sunny and windy with a high chance of rain and highs in the mid to upper 60s.
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7: Here's a look at what's happening around the area. The second meeting of the Fish the Powder Project will be October 8th at 5:30 p.m. at the OTEC Meeting Room in Baker City. 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The College Career and Military Fair at LeGrand High School is Tuesday, September 29th. This will run from 6 p.m. to 8 p.m. All are welcome. 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
5: Getting windy this week with a chance of rain later on. This is your local forecast. In Baker County this evening, mostly cloudy with lows in the low 50s to high 40s. Tomorrow, warm, sunny, and windy with highs in the mid-80s. Tomorrow evening, increasing clouds and staying windy with lows in the mid to low 50s. And Friday, partly sunny and staying windy with a slight chance of rain and highs in the high 60s to low 70s. In Union County this evening, partly cloudy with lows in the low 50s to high 40s. Tomorrow, mostly sunny and windy with highs up to the mid-80s. Tomorrow evening, getting mostly cloudy and staying windy with lows in the mid to lower 50s. And Friday, partly sunny and windy with a high chance of rain and highs in the mid to upper 60s.
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4: Getting windy this week with a chance of rain later on. This is your local forecast. In Baker County this evening, mostly cloudy with lows in the low 50s to high 40s. Tomorrow, warm, sunny, and windy with highs in the mid 80s. Tomorrow evening, increasing clouds and staying windy with lows in the mid to low 50s. And Friday, partly sunny and staying windy with a slight chance of rain and highs in the high 60s to low 70s. In Eugene County this evening, partly cloudy with lows in the low 50s to high 40s. Tomorrow, mostly sunny and windy with highs up to the mid 80s. Tomorrow evening, getting mostly cloudy and staying windy with lows in the mid to lower 50s. And Friday, partly sunny and windy with a high chance of rain and highs in the mid to upper 60s.
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If the satisfaction asking how you're doing now, has the castle built of people you pretend to care about, just what you wanted. 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I loved you truly.

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1: I'm Logan Bidjat. Here's the latest from ElkhornMediaGroup.com. Additional charges and cases have been filed against 31-year-old Alona Marie Barex of LeGrand. Barex was originally arrested back in February after police determined she had stolen the IDs of several employees at a local business, among other fraud crimes. Currently, three cases have been filed against her with over 20 charges of identity theft combined. A trial for the original case is set for October 22nd, while hearings for the two new cases begin next Tuesday. Wallowa Memorial Hospital announced that its modular MRI unit, the first of its kind ever in Oregon, has officially arrived and is being installed. The unit was originally announced back in April following a two-year approval process. Unlike a traditional MRI, the new unit is fully modular and self-contained, allowing for easy installation. When brought online, Eastern Oregon residents will have access to MRI services much closer to home. Over the past year, students in Joseph Charter School's agriculture science program have contributed nearly $500,000 to the local economy, with students also logging around 1,500 hours of community service. Learn more about the Joseph Ag and CTE programs on our website. That's a look at our headlines. I'm Logan Bidjat. Follow breaking news on the Elkhorn Media Group Facebook page.
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5: Clear skies this morning in Baker County and into the afternoon. Looking at highs in the upper 70s to mid 80s and breezy. For tonight, increasing clouds. Expect lows in the 40s and 50s. For the Grand Ronde Valley, that includes Cove, Elgin, and LeGrand. Partly cloudy skies this morning, then clearing, and high temperatures this afternoon in the mid 80s. Windy. For tonight, expect partly cloudy skies, low temperatures in the upper 40s to lower 50s. That's a look at our weather. Follow current conditions at elkhornmediagroup.com.
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1: Clear skies this morning in Baker County and into the afternoon. Looking at highs in the upper 70s to mid 80s and breezy. For tonight, increasing clouds. Expect lows in the 40s and 50s. For the Grand Ronde Valley, that includes Cove, Elgin, and LeGrand. Partly cloudy skies this morning, then clearing, and high temperatures this afternoon in the mid 80s. Windy. For tonight, expect partly cloudy skies, low temperatures in the upper 40s to lower 50s. That's a look at our weather. Follow current conditions at elkhornmediagroup.com.
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2: 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Baker residents, beware of scams. Scam emails have been going out to Baker City property owners requesting that their outstanding fees be wired to them. Staff with the city assure the public that they would never ask for funds to be transferred. While the emails may look accurate with the city's address and contact information, it's a scam. Be aware the emails may appear to come from the Baker City Planning Department. We reported yesterday that a rider was injured recently during the Wagon Rut Scramble held at Virtue Flat in Baker County. According to an update from a race referee, the rider is in good health and doing well. He was transported to the hospital and found to have a concussion. He was home and with his family and recovering that evening. You can find the full story on our website. Seven Nissa High School girls soccer players recently participated in the Four Rivers Cultural Center's Storytime activity in Ontario. Kindergarten students across five elementary schools participated in a morning of reading and connecting with older students, according to Nissa School District staff. They said the seven athletes were positive role models. And the Hagen Fire, burning in Umatilla and Union counties, is 93% contained at last update. I'm Logan Bidjett. Follow breaking news on the Elkhorn Media Group Facebook page.
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5: 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Starting off this morning with some music history. In the year 1991, Nirvana released Nevermind. In general history news, on this date in 1960, the USS Enterprise was launched. And in quirky news, today is National Punctuation Day. Moving on to birthdays, we'll start with celebrity birthdays for today. Comedian Phil Hartman was born on this day in 1948. Singer Sean Stockman is 54 years old today. And Emmy winner Gordon Clapp is 78. Moving on to our local celebrities celebrating their special day. Happy birthday today to Chuck Wellington. He is 68 years old today. That birthday wish was sent in from his sister. Happy birthday to Dina McRae from the grandkids, Brielle, Huck, and Abilene. Happy birthday today to Michelle Hull with the Dose This Says. Happy birthday, Mama. We love you. That's from your babies, Haven and Riley. We have another birthday for Michelle, and that says, we would like to wish our sweet daughter-in-law, Michelle Hull, a very happy, happy 33rd birthday today. We love you and hope you have a very happy birthday today. Love you, Artie and Jen Hull. We have a birthday wish that says, I'd like to wish my older sister happy birthday, Shelly Hull, from Ryan, Felicia, Katie, and Bubba. Happy birthday today to Casey Barnes. Casey is 42 years old today. That birthday wish was sent in by Service and PDI at Northwood. All right, those look like all the names that I have in the box today. So let me throw them back in here, give them a good mix-up, grab one out. And it looks like today's winner of that pizza is Dina McRae. You've won a signature crust pizza from Papa Murphy's in the Grand, where you'll find love at 425 degrees. Of course, I always want to remind you that if you have a birthday or anniversary to include on our show, all you have to do is email us at birthdays@elkhornmediagroup.com.
2: Clear skies this morning in Baker County and into the afternoon. Looking at highs in the upper 70s to mid 80s and breezy. For tonight, increasing clouds. Expect lows in the 40s and 50s. For the Grand Ronde Valley, that includes Cove, Elgin, and LeGrand. Partly cloudy skies this morning, then clearing, and high temperatures this afternoon in the mid-80s, windy. For tonight, expect partly cloudy skies, low temperatures in the upper 40s to lower 50s. That's a look at our weather. Follow current conditions at elkhornmediagroup.com.
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1: The roundup is over, but Kayak Public Transit is still here. 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Woods, wine, wheat, water, we have it all. 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
4: Clear skies this morning in Baker County and into the afternoon. Looking at highs in the upper 70s to mid 80s and breezy. For tonight, increasing clouds. Expect lows in the 40s and 50s. For the Grand Ronde Valley, that includes Cove, Elgin, and LeGrand. Partly cloudy skies this morning, then clearing, and high temperatures this afternoon in the mid 80s. Windy. For tonight, expect partly cloudy skies, low temperatures in the upper 40s to lower 50s. That's a look at our weather. Follow current conditions at elkhornmediagroup.com.
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1: I'm Logan Bidget. Here's the latest from ElkhornMediaGroup.com. Additional charges and cases have been filed against 31-year-old Alona Marie Barex of LeGrand. Barex was originally arrested back in February after police determined she had stolen the IDs of several employees at a local business, among other fraud crimes. Currently, three cases have been filed against her with over 20 charges of identity theft combined. A trial for the original case is set for October 22nd, while hearings for the two new cases begin next Tuesday. Wallowa Memorial Hospital announced that its modular MRI unit, the first of its kind ever in Oregon, has officially arrived and is being installed. The unit was originally announced back in April following a two-year approval process. Unlike a traditional MRI, the new unit is fully modular and self-contained, allowing for easy installation. When brought online, Eastern Oregon residents will have access to MRI services much closer to home. 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Learn more about the Joseph Ag and CTE programs on our website. That's a look at our headlines. I'm Logan Bidget. Follow breaking news on the Elkhorn Media Group Facebook page.
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4: Clear skies this morning in Baker County and into the afternoon. Looking at highs in the upper 70s to mid 80s and breezy. For tonight, increasing clouds. Expect lows in the 40s and 50s. For the Grand Ronde Valley, that includes Cove, Elgin, and LeGrand. Partly cloudy skies this morning, then clearing, and high temperatures this afternoon in the mid 80s. Windy. For tonight, expect partly cloudy skies, low temperatures in the upper 40s to lower 50s. That's a look at our weather. Follow current conditions at elkhornmediagroup.com.
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5: Clear skies this morning in Baker County and into the afternoon. Looking at highs in the upper 70s to mid 80s and breezy. For tonight, increasing clouds. Expect lows in the 40s and 50s. For the Grand Ronde Valley, that includes Cove, Elgin, and LeGrand. Partly cloudy skies this morning, then clearing, and high temperatures this afternoon in the mid 80s. Windy. For tonight, expect partly cloudy skies, low temperatures in the upper 40s to lower 50s. That's a look at our weather. Follow current conditions at elkhornmediagroup.com.
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1: I'm Logan Bidjad. 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Baker residents, beware of scams. Scam emails have been going out to Baker City property owners requesting that their outstanding fees be wired to them. Staff with the city assure the public that they would never ask for funds to be transferred. While the emails may look accurate with the city's address and contact information, it's a scam. Be aware the emails may appear to come from the Baker City Planning Department. We reported yesterday that a rider was injured recently during the Wagon Rut Scramble held at Virtue Flat in Baker County. According to an update from a race referee, the rider is in good health and doing well. He was transported to the hospital and found to have a concussion. He was home and with his family and recovering that evening. You can find the full story on our website. Seven Nissa High School girls soccer players recently participated in the Four Rivers Cultural Center's Storytime activity in Ontario. Kindergarten students across five elementary schools participated in a morning of reading and connecting with older students, according to Nissa School District staff. They said the seven athletes were positive role models. And the Hagen Fire burning in Umatilla and Union counties is 93% contained at last update. I'm Logan Bidjett. Follow breaking news on the Elkhorn Media Group Facebook page.
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5: Warm and sunny today with a few clouds this evening. This is your local forecast. In Baker County this morning, clear skies and getting a bit windy with temperatures in the mid-70s by noon. This afternoon, nice and sunny and windy with highs in the mid-80s. And this evening, getting partly cloudy for a time with temperatures in the low 60s by midnight, dropping to the low 50s by sunrise. In Union County this morning, clear and getting windy with temperatures in the mid-70s by noon. This afternoon, again, warm and sunny and windy with highs in the mid-80s. And this evening, getting mostly cloudy overnight and staying a bit windy, with temperatures in the low 60s by midnight, dropping to the low 50s by sunrise. 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
3: Warm and sunny today with a few clouds this evening. This is your local forecast. In Baker County this morning, clear skies and getting a bit windy with temperatures in the mid-70s by noon. This afternoon, nice and sunny and windy with highs in the mid-80s. And this evening, getting partly cloudy for a time, with temperatures in the low 60s by midnight, dropping to the low 50s by sunrise. In Union County this morning, clear and getting windy with temperatures in the mid-70s by noon. This afternoon, again, warm and sunny and windy with highs in the mid-80s. And this evening, getting mostly cloudy overnight and staying a bit windy, with temperatures in the low 60s by midnight, dropping to the low 50s by sunrise. Get more weather updates and local news when you check us out online at elkhornmediagroup.com.
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2: Warm and sunny today with a few clouds this evening. This is your local forecast. In Baker County this morning, clear skies and getting a bit windy with temperatures in the mid-70s by noon. This afternoon, nice and sunny and windy with highs in the mid-80s. And this evening, getting partly cloudy for a time with temperatures in the low 60s by midnight, dropping to the low 50s by sunrise. In Union County this morning, clear and getting windy with temperatures in the mid-70s by noon. This afternoon, again, warm and sunny and windy with highs in the mid-80s. And this evening, getting mostly cloudy overnight and staying a bit windy with temperatures in the low 60s by midnight, dropping to the low 50s by sunrise. 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
1: 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Here's a look at what's happening around the region. Baker City Downtown is excited to announce the 29th annual Taste of Baker that will take place on Saturday, October 3rd. If you would like to be a sponsor, contact Baker City Downtown. Just a reminder that you can still get tickets to the Night at the Opera. This Baker City event will take place October 8th. 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And Elktoberfest at the Baker Elks Lodge will be October 10th. 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
5: Warm and sunny today with a few clouds this evening. This is your local forecast. In Baker County this morning, clear skies and getting a bit windy with temperatures in the mid-70s by noon. This afternoon, nice and sunny and windy with highs in the mid-80s. And this evening, getting partly cloudy for a time with temperatures in the low 60s by midnight, dropping to the low 50s by sunrise. In Union County this morning, clear and getting windy with temperatures in the mid-70s by noon. This afternoon, again, warm and sunny and windy with highs in the mid-80s. And this evening, getting mostly cloudy overnight and staying a bit windy, with temperatures in the low 60s by midnight, dropping to the low 50s by sunrise. Get more weather updates and local news when you check us out online at elkhornmediagroup.com.
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3: Sunny skies for the rest of the day in Baker County, looking at high temperatures into the 80s and breezy. Tonight, increasing clouds with lows in the 40s and 50s. Tomorrow's partly sunny with cooler temperatures, highs in the 60s to mid-70s. For the Grand Ronde Valley, that includes Cove, Elgin, and LeGrand. Sunny for the rest of the day, expect highs into the mid-80s and windy. Tonight's mostly cloudy with lows in the upper 40s to lower 50s, and tomorrow's mostly cloudy, chance of rain showers with highs in the upper 60s. That's a look at our weather. Follow current conditions at elkhornmediagroup.com.
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4: Sunny skies for the rest of the day in Baker County, looking at high temperatures into the 80s and breezy. Tonight, increasing clouds with lows in the 40s and 50s. Tomorrow's partly sunny with cooler temperatures, highs in the 60s to mid-70s. For the Grand Ronde Valley, that includes Cove, Elgin, and LeGrand. Sunny for the rest of the day. Expect highs into the mid-80s and windy. Tonight's mostly cloudy with lows in the upper 40s to lower 50s. And tomorrow's mostly cloudy. Chance of rain showers with highs in the upper 60s. That's a look at our weather. Follow current conditions at ElkhornMediaGroup.com.
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0: 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What's up, guys? 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
5: Sunny skies for the rest of the day in Baker County, looking at high temperatures into the 80s and breezy. Tonight, increasing clouds with lows in the 40s and 50s. Tomorrow's partly sunny with cooler temperatures, highs in the 60s to mid-70s. For the Grand Ronde Valley, that includes Cove, Elgin, and LeGrand. Sunny for the rest of the day, expect highs into the mid-80s and windy. Tonight's mostly cloudy with lows in the upper 40s to lower 50s, and tomorrow's mostly cloudy, chance of rain showers with highs in the upper 60s. That's a look at our weather. Follow current conditions at elkhornmediagroup.com.
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4: We could see some more rain this evening with sunshine coming in tomorrow. This is your local forecast. Baker County remains under a red flag warning through at least 8 p.m. Otherwise, this evening, partly cloudy with a chance of rain and thunder and lows in the mid-upper 40s. Tomorrow, mostly sunny with a slight chance of rain and thunder and highs in the low 70s. Tomorrow evening, partly cloudy for a time with lows in the mid-upper 40s. And Saturday, nice and sunny with highs in the high 70s. And Union County this evening, mostly cloudy with a high chance of rain and possible thunder with lows in the low 50s to high 40s. Tomorrow, mostly sunny with highs in the mid to lower 70s. Tomorrow evening, mostly clear with lows in the high 40s. And Saturday, again, nice and sunny with highs in the high 70s.
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0: here's a look at what's happening around the region. Baker City Downtown is excited to announce the 29th annual Taste of Baker that will take place on Saturday, October 3rd. If you would like to be a sponsor, contact Baker City Downtown. 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
4: We could see some more rain this evening with sunshine coming in tomorrow. This is your local forecast. Baker County remains under a red flag warning through at least 8 p.m. Otherwise, this evening, partly cloudy with a chance of rain and thunder and lows in the mid to upper 40s. Tomorrow, mostly sunny with a slight chance of rain and thunder and highs in the low 70s. Tomorrow evening, partly cloudy for a time with lows in the mid to upper 40s. And Saturday, nice and sunny with highs in the high 70s. And Union County this evening, mostly cloudy with a high chance of rain and possible thunder with lows in the low 50s to high 40s. Tomorrow, mostly sunny with highs in the mid to lower 70s. Tomorrow evening, mostly clear with lows in the high 40s. And Saturday, again, nice and sunny with highs in the high 70s.
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5: 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If you would like to be a sponsor, contact Baker City Downtown. 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This Baker City event will take place October 8th. 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

0: mostly sunny with a slight chance of rain and thunder and highs in the low 70s. Tomorrow evening, partly cloudy for a time with lows in the mid to upper 40s. And Saturday, nice and sunny with highs in the high 70s. And Union County this evening, mostly cloudy with a high chance of rain and possible thunder with lows in the low 50s to high 40s. Tomorrow, mostly sunny with highs in the mid to lower 70s. Tomorrow evening, mostly clear with lows in the high 40s. And Saturday, again, nice and sunny with highs in the high 70s.
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